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1: Hello, happy Wednesday. It's Dana McKay. Just a couple of days left until I will be on another little vacation. I'm taking some mini vacations throughout the summer. It's Christina Perry.

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your tank's always empty, we've got the fix. 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

Sunny 100.1, the best variety of the 80s, 90s, and today. I'm Dana McKay. Who sings that song? What was the title? If you ever want to know, find the title and artist of every song we play at sunny100.com.

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0: 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This is a great one and ask Reddit question for the ladies. What's the most nope thing you've ever seen when you've gone to a guy's place for the first time? One woman said fist-sized holes in the walls. Red flag right there. Another person said in his car, the passenger side floor was covered with bits of fingernail that he had bitten off and spit out. Ew. Another person said, I went to use his bathroom and found pictures of random pregnant women taped to the walls. 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
1: Gas prices all over the place, and who knows when they're going to come back down. Maybe they just won't. So we've got your gas money at the 1,000.

The best variety of the 80s, 90s, and today, Sunny 100.1. Well, I tried it. I said I was going to try it, and I did. A recipe that's gone viral on Instagram, or I keep seeing it anyway. It's chicken parm, made a very interesting way. I'll tell you how it came out and what it is next.

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Morning 100.1, the best variety of the 80s, 90s, and today. There's more of these. You go to a guy's place for the first time. What did you find? Things from Reddit. I got to get into it.

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1: 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This one has to do with sharks and tattoos. I'll tell you more in just a couple minutes.

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100.1, the home of Murphy, Sam, and Jody in the morning. Do you know what roster dating is? I wish I could do roster dating. I can't, though. I'll tell you why next.

0: Sunny 100.1, the best variety of the 80s, 90s, and today. It's Dana McKay, and I'm pretty sure this used to be called Playing the Field. But now, Gen Z calling it roster dating. It's getting a lot of attention, especially among younger people. And it's basically, instead of focusing on one person, you keep a roster of several people you're dating at the same time, maybe four or five, before deciding who you want to commit to. It keeps expectations in check, reduces the sting of rejection, and prevents people from getting attached too quickly. Here's the problem I have. I can't even find one guy I want to go on dates with, let alone four or five of them to play the field with for a little while. Please help.
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1: I'm Dana McKay, and a school district in Florida is facing some backlash over their updated dress code for the upcoming school year. And it has to do with leggings. I'll explain, and I'll tell you how I feel about this, and I'm curious to know your thoughts, too. And that's happening in just a few minutes.

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Lady of the 80s, 90s, and today, Sunny 100.1. Good morning, I'm Dana McKay, and if you want to live longer, there are a couple of places you should visit, and they're really simple. There's probably one near you. I'll tell you where you need to go coming up.

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1: 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It's not the bathroom. 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
1: 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Families are going back to see it again and again. 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
2: 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What's going on for you that was a struggle before, but maybe you've got it now? That's a wow. 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
1: We have got to get you another chance to win $1,000 real soon. They happen every hour all day long at work. Next one's right at the start of the hour, right at 3. Hope you win.

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1: Hey, I like this new study that's out today. We hear all the time to be younger and live longer, we need to exercise more and eat better, which can be maybe not as fun. How about have fun more and live longer? Yeah, this new study that says if you do cultural things, anything from going to see a movie to going to a museum to getting out for a fun concert, can bring your biological age down over time. People who do those things have a younger biological age. I like that advice.
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Sunny 100.1, the best variety of the 80s, 90s, and today. Hey, Bree is out in the car today. She checked in wherever you are, too. Thank you very much for spending part of your day here. It's Rick O'Brien with John Wake.

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1: I have got to get you another chance to get $1,000 before the end of the workday. We have a couple of more chances. Next one is soon, right at 4 o'clock. I hope you're around.
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I'm going

Columbus is sunny 100.1. Oh, you're going to be around here at 5 o'clock? We'll have one more chance in this workday to win yourself $1,000 and just make your entire work week. I hope you win right at 5.

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1: Well, it's time for our feel-good story of the day. Let's go off to New Jersey this time to a Wawa convenience store. Last week, patrolman Dominic Codson was out on a kind of ordinary shift when he got an urgent call to get to that Wawa in the parking lot for two parents that needed his help. Showed up, found mom Taylor and her husband Phil. They didn't make it to the hospital on time. Taylor was in labor. Had the baby right there in the back seat with dad's help right before Officer Dotson got there. He said he credits the parents for being heroes. He just helped kind of clean up, make sure everything was all right and that mom and baby were fine. Officer Dotson and the police department got together, sent a little gift basket to the parents in labor and delivery. Yes, it included Officer Hodson little baby onesies for the baby to wear. Great job to everybody involved.
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1: Going to be hanging out at home tonight. There's a TV show I have to watch. You know, Who Wants to Be a Millionaire is back for the summer with a bunch of stars every week. You got Ben Affleck on tonight. And here's the one I want to see. Jason Alexander and Wayne Knight are going to reunite from Seinfeld. It'll be cool to see them together.
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Hey, I hope you're around tomorrow all day long. We'll have more chances for you to win $1,000 and pretty much make your summer. It would be nice to have that extra money. First chances every morning right at 9.

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1: Well, Carrie is listening, finishing up work tonight, wants a little motivation, has a great song request, some Tears for Fears from the 80s. Sounds good. Let's play him. Start out another long set in just a couple of minutes.
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